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0: last week's guest here on the show, Megan Maroney and Tennessee Orange, an ACC extra.
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0: It's Ryan, and this weekend's Inside America is all about football, as the college game is back this weekend with week one. The team Megan sings about in that song, the Tennessee Vols, taking on Furman this weekend. The Georgia Bulldogs take on Tennessee State. By the way, neither the Vols nor the Bulldogs are in the top spot of the college football ranks right now. That belongs to Ohio State. The Buckeyes are at number one, followed by Oregon. Then Georgia is at number three. Notre Dame checks in at number four, and the Texas Longhorns are at number five. Meanwhile, last year's national champions, the Indiana Hoosiers, are at number six in the top 25. Oh, and I did see this stat from Men's Health. 50% of guys who watch football down three or more beers while watching the game each weekend. Now, I'm not sure if that's three for college and then three for pro. Anyone know? Also saw where Americans have ranked the sports they love. And at number three is basketball. Number two is baseball. And the number one sport in the USA. Yeah, you guessed it. Football. Best time of the year. And that's this weekend's ACC Inside America. 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

0: Justin Moore and Dierks Bentley. Time's ticking and ACC Extra on American Country Countdown. You got Ryan Fox with all the hits. And during a recent stop on the Tracy Lawrence Roadhouse podcast, Justin opened up about his battle with sobriety and some recent changes in his appearance.
1: I'm sure people think, golly, he's been eating good. Almost 20 years and never had any issue whatsoever. And then COVID hit. Idle hands or the devil's workshop is a real thing. A drink at 5 turned into 3 and noon. And then before you know it, it's all day, every day. And not even really getting smashed or just constantly having a cocktail. And, you know, it started affecting my life. And, you know, just like everybody else, you think, oh, nobody knows. I'm hiding this. I'm good. I'm functioning. High functioning. And I was to an extent. The last year in particular, maybe 2 years, I was putting so much energy into drinking and all that kind of stuff that it was taking away from not only my professionalism, but my family, most importantly, church, that kind of stuff. And so I came home one Sunday. I walked straight upstairs, told my wife, I got to go get help. I just got to do it. I have to do it. So today's my 65th day sober. So I feel good, man. I feel like myself for the first time in a while. And I'm actually proud of myself for the first time in a while.
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0: The longest running country music countdown in the world. 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I'm Ryan Fox, and can Luke Combs repeat at number one for the second straight week with his smash Be By You? We'll find out together this hour. Plus, big name stars that you know on a first name basis, including Carrie, Taylor, Keith, and a few surprises from our ACC O'Reilly Auto Parts studio. 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

0: Perry, Underwood, Cowboy Casanova, and ACC Extra on American Country Countdown. Labor Day weekend 2026. Ryan Fox, hope you're enjoying yours. And we are hearing this Labor Day weekend from country stars like Carrie about some of the worst and best jobs they've ever had.
1: I don't think I've ever had a bad job. I've had hard jobs. I've had jobs that, you know, worked random hours. My first job was at a gas station, and that was a lot of fun, actually. And while I was working at the gas station, I took on another job at a hotel down the street, and there was nobody else working there. I had one day of training, and then the next day I came in, and the lady that had worked there the longest and was training me just didn't show. So on my second day of work, I was now in charge because I was now the senior member that was working at the hotel. So I feel like that one was really challenging to try and figure my way through it, but I did. My best job is definitely what I do now. I really like being on stage and I really like performing for people and just having fun and singing because I feel like that's what I was born to do.
2: Road trip ready. America approved.
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3: 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ACC, sure shot.

0: Working its way to number one at number six. I knew it. I knew you. Taylor Swift on American Country Countdown. Ryan here with Taylor. And Taylor, when it comes to recording new music and hit songs like that one, what would you say is the most important thing?
1: I think one thing I've learned over the many years of studio sessions and writing sessions and working with people collaboratively is that your energy and attitude that you bring into the room can affect absolutely everything about the day.
0: Wow.
1: So really trying to be accountable to knowing that enthusiasm for the actual craft that you guys have all shown up to do, it can make or break the session.
0: Right.
1: So like, if you come in and you act like you don't want to be there, everyone else is going to pick up on that. It doesn't matter if you're the artist or you're a writer, mm-hmm. or you're a producer or you're an engineer, like everyone's going to pick up on you not wanting to be there. And it could very well, these are very intuitive people who like want to make art. It could kind of make sure that nobody makes anything that day if you're acting like you had to be dragged in there. So
0: yeah.
1: I'd say like be enthusiastic about being able to be making art every day that you get to make art.
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0: Keep looking all right in that Savannah Bananas yellow uniform. And on this Labor Day weekend, Keith Urban reveals he once had a pretty bad job before becoming a superstar.
1: Telemarketing. I hated it. By all accounts, I was actually pretty good at it, and my boss was really upset that I wanted to quit because he said, you'd be actually really good at it other than I was just too brutally honest. So I was working for a company that at the time sold franking machines, which was a thing where back then you would put postal impressions on an envelope and send them out instead of buying a whole stack of stamps. So you had this thing called a franking machine and you'd preload it with a whole bunch of prepaid for stamps. And you just put the envelope in, chick. So if you're putting out a whole bunch of mail every week from a business, it's much better to get a franking machine than have someone go to the post office all the time. I would have this whole long pitch about, hi, I'm Keith, blah, blah, blah, blah, blah. What volume of mail would you say you do every week? And I was talking to this lady from a florist. She's so sweet. She goes, oh, I'd say I send out about 3 letters a week, love. And then I'm supposed to say, well, you would need a franking. It's like it's on the script, you know. And I'm going, I'm so sorry. You don't need what we're selling. I'm sorry to bother you. And she goes, no, no, tell me about this. What are you selling? Like, she was the perfect customer. And I went, I promise you, you don't need this thing. It costs a fortune. You don't anyway. You don't need it. You don't need it. She goes, no, but tell me about it. And I said, I'm honestly not even going to waste your time. You're so lovely. But thank you so much. Have a great day. And I hung up. My boss was standing behind me. He goes, they all need franking machines. They all need. And I was like, she didn't. I hate this job. I quit. And that was it. I wasn't cut out to sell things.
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0: Megan's got your forecast every hour with Bay Country Weather.
1: Lows dip down to about 63. Tonight, under clear skies, winds out of the northeast at around 5 miles an hour. Lots of sunshine tomorrow. Daytime highs approaching 82. 61 tomorrow night, mainly clear skies. Dry Tuesday and Wednesday under mainly sunny skies with highs in the mid-80s. With your Bay Country weather, I'm meteorologist Megan Mulford. Currently, 73.
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0: need triple Doppler? We've got meteorologist Megan Mulford. Here's your Bay Country weather.
1: Lows dip down to about 63 tonight. Under clear skies, winds out of the northeast at around 5 miles an hour. Lots of sunshine tomorrow. Daytime highs approaching 82. 61 tomorrow night, mainly clear skies. Dry Tuesday and Wednesday under mainly sunny skies with highs in the mid-80s. With your Bay Country weather, I'm meteorologist Megan Mulford. Right now, 72.
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0: today's country and your hourly forecast. Time for the 411 with meteorologist Megan Mulford and Bay Country weather.
1: Lows level off around 63 overnight under clear skies. Winds out of the northeast at around 5 miles an hour. Daytime highs approaching 82 Monday. Lots of sunshine. Mainly clear skies Monday night. Lows level off around 61. Mainly clear and dry Tuesday and Wednesday with highs in the mid-80s. With your Bay Country weather, I'm meteorologist Megan Mulford. Currently, it's 71 degrees.
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0: cussing while I'm by the pool. 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

0: Updated weather every hour with your Bay Country forecast.
1: Lows level off around 63 overnight under clear skies. Winds out of the northeast at around 5 miles an hour. Daytime highs approaching 82 Monday. Lots of sunshine. Mainly clear skies Monday night. Lows level off around 61. Mainly clear and dry.

0: Tuesday and Wednesday with highs in the mid-80s. With your Bay Country weather, I'm meteorologist Megan Mulford. Right now, 66.
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0: Megan's got your forecast every hour with Bay Country Weather.
1: Lows level off around 63. Overnight, under clear skies, winds out of the northeast at around 5 miles an hour. Daytime highs approaching 82. Monday, lots of sunshine. Mainly clear skies Monday night. Lows level off around 61. Mainly clear and dry Tuesday and Wednesday with highs in the mid-80s. With your Bay Country weather, I'm meteorologist Megan Mulford. Currently, 64.
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0: don't need triple Doppler. We've got meteorologist Megan Mulford. Here's your Bay Country weather.
1: Lows dip down to about 62 overnight under clear skies. Winds out of the northeast at around 5 miles an hour. Lots of sunshine Monday. Slight chance of rain showers. Daytime highs approaching 81. Mainly clear skies Monday night. Lows around 59. Lots of sunshine and dry Tuesday and Wednesday with highs in the mid-80s. With your Bay Country weather, I'm meteorologist Megan Mulford. Currently 64.
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0: 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Time for the 411 with meteorologist Megan Mulford and Bay Country Weather.
1: Lows dip down to about 62 overnight under clear skies. Winds out of the northeast at around 5 miles an hour. Lots of sunshine Monday. Slight chance of rain showers. Daytime highs approaching 81. Mainly clear skies Monday night. Lows around 59. Lots of sunshine and dry Tuesday and Wednesday with highs in the mid-80s. With your Bay Country weather, I'm meteorologist Megan Mulford. Currently, it's 63 degrees.
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3: Everybody's got a problem, so do I. But we ain't gonna solve them on a Saturday night. 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

0: An adventure of prehistoric paw portions is coming to the historic Marva Theater, downtown Pocomoke, on Friday and Saturday nights, September 11th and 12th at 7 p.m. Don't miss Paw Patrol, the dino movie. Everyone will enjoy the pups' adventure as they crash land on a hidden tropical island filled with dinosaurs after a mysterious storm at sea. 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Grab some popcorn, candy, and sodas. 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Coming to the Marva Theater. Like their Facebook page.
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0: Updated weather every hour with your Bay Country forecast.
1: Mainly clear today with a slight chance for showers. Highs around 81. Northeast winds 5 to 10 miles an hour. Tonight, 59. Mainly clear skies tomorrow. High temperatures reach up to 84. Daytime highs approaching 85 Wednesday under mainly clear skies. 88 Thursday, slight chance for storms. With your Bay Country weather, I'm meteorologist Megan Mulford. Right now, 64.

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1: This is the Ag Radio Network Farm News. I'm Tom Cassidy with Tim Slezarczyk.
2: The Department of Justice has an investigation into major meat packers, and it's been gaining momentum recently amid new reports on cattle market practices. Some of the new developments in the ongoing investigation into the largest meat processors in the U.S. is renewing focus on questions that have been long-standing about competition in the cattle market. A new report offers first meaningful updates on how the investigation is progressing, signaling that federal officials are taking a deeper look at the structure of the beef supply chain. Department of Justice is focusing specifically on the Big Four, Tyson, Cargill, JBS, and National Beef, examining potential, quote, criminal anti-competitive conduct. This won't be the first time that this investigation has been going on. Those four companies are estimated to control roughly 80 to 85% of U.S. beef processing capacity, a level of concentration that's drawn scrutiny from producers, lawmakers, and economists for years, decades even. Reports indicate the investigation is examining whether meat packers engaged in illegal coordination or agreements related to cattle procurement and pricing behavior. For many producers, the concerns center on the growing gap between boxed beef prices and the price paid for live cattle, as well as the limited number of buyers that are available, especially in certain regions. Industry analysts have long noted that when fewer packers dominate the market, it reduces competition for cattle and potentially pressures prices at the producer level, even during periods of strong consumer demand for beef. The investigation is coming amid ongoing concerns about rising beef prices for consumers, tying the issue of market concentration to broader food price inflation. The latest investigation follows a similar effort that was launched in 2020. That probe stretched over several years but had limited public detail. Reports surfaced last fall indicating the Department of Justice closed that investigation with no charges.
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2: Cattle on feed for the nation on April 1st was down 1%. With cattle and calves on feed for the slaughter market and large capacity feedlots of 1,000 or more totaled 11.6 million head on April 1st. That inventory, 1% below April 1st of a year ago. Inventory included 7.25 million steers and steer calves, down slightly from the previous year. That group accounted for 63% of the total inventory of cattle on feed, with heifers and heifer calves accounting for 4.3 million head, down 1%. Placements in feedlots during March totaled 1.7 million. That was 7% below 2025, with net placements at 1,660,000 head. Placements, the second lowest for March since the series began back in 1996. During March, placements of cattle and calves that were on the lighter side were 320,000 head, 6 weights 250,000, 7 weights 435, 8 weights at 474,000. The rest were in those very heavy cattle. Marketings of fed cattle in March totaled 1,630,000 head. That was 6% below 2025. Marketings the second lowest for March since the series began in 1996, though heavier weights on those cattle has made beef about the same. Other disappearance did total about 50,000 head during March. That was 9% below 2025.
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3: Mainly clear today with a slight chance for showers. Highs around 81. Northeast winds 5 to 10 miles an hour. Tonight, 59. Mainly clear skies tomorrow. High temperatures reach up to 84. Daytime highs approaching 85 Wednesday under mainly clear skies. 88 Thursday, slight chance for storms. With your Bay Country weather, I'm meteorologist Megan Mulford. Right now, 64.
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4: 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Someone showed up at the door demanding rent for his own house. This is what can happen when you don't

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0: 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Time to check in with meteorologist Megan Mulford with Bay Country Weather.
1: Mainly clear today with a slight chance for showers. Highs around 81. Northeast winds 5 to 10 miles an hour. Tonight, 59. Mainly clear skies tomorrow. High temperatures reach up to 84. Daytime highs approaching 85 Wednesday under mainly clear skies. 88 Thursday, slight chance for storms. With your Bay Country weather, I'm meteorologist Megan Mulford. Currently, it's 63 degrees.
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0: great weather.
1: Slight chance for showers today. Otherwise, lots of sunshine. Highs around 81. Northeasterly winds 5 to 10 miles an hour. 59 tonight. Daytime highs approaching 84 tomorrow. Daytime highs approaching 85 Wednesday under mainly sunny skies. 88 Thursday. Slight chance of thunderstorms. With your Bay Country weather, I'm meteorologist Megan Mulford. Right now, 68. Slight chance for showers today. Otherwise, lots of sunshine. Highs around 81. Northeasterly winds 5 to 10 miles an hour. 59 tonight. Daytime highs approaching 84 tomorrow. Daytime highs approaching 85 Wednesday under mainly sunny skies. 88 Thursday. Slight chance of thunderstorms. With your Bay Country weather, I'm meteorologist Megan Mulford. Right now, 68.
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0: 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Time to check in with meteorologist Megan Mulford with Bay Country Weather.
1: Partly cloudy today with a slight chance for showers. Highs around 81. Northeast winds 5 to 10 miles an hour. 59 tonight. Lots of sunshine tomorrow. Highs around 84. Mid-80s Wednesday, turning warmer Thursday with highs in the upper 80s and thunderstorms possible. With your Bay Country weather, I'm meteorologist Megan Mulford. Currently, it's 72 degrees.
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1: Partly cloudy today with a slight chance for showers. Highs around 81. Northeast winds 5 to 10 miles an hour. 59 tonight. Lots of sunshine tomorrow. Highs around 84. Mid-80s Wednesday, turning warmer Thursday with highs in the upper 80s and thunderstorms possible. With your Bay Country weather, I'm meteorologist Megan Mulford. Right now, 75.
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0: need triple Doppler. We've got meteorologist Megan Mulford. Here's your Bay Country weather.
1: Partly cloudy today with a slight chance for showers. Highs around 81. Northeast winds 5 to 10 miles an hour. 59 tonight. Lots of sunshine tomorrow. Highs around 84. Mid-80s Wednesday. Turning warmer Thursday with highs in the upper 80s and thunderstorms possible. With your Bay Country weather, I'm meteorologist Megan Mulford. Currently, it's 77 degrees.
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12: When I was growing up in Alabama, we didn't have cowboys. 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And to me, a cowboy was somebody that was tough, that wasn't scared to work. 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You know, he built houses his whole life. 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And that was our version of a cowboy where I grew up.
11: Riley Green and Boot Barn, sharing a deep respect for the cowboy way.

0: 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You can look for answers at the bottom of a glass.
1: When it comes to news, we're first in country. Country News Now. Dierks Bentley reveals the toughest job in the world on this Labor Day.
2: It's the toughest job out there, being a mom. I know from my life with my wife, Cassidy, we work as a team together when I'm home, and it takes everyone to get the job done, me and her, and just working it together. So when I go on the road, I just have so much respect for her because it's hard, and I'm so thankful that she takes it on the way she does, and our kids are very, very lucky to have her.
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0: today's country and your hourly forecast. Time for the 411 with meteorologist Megan Mulford and Bay Country weather.
1: A blend of clouds and sun this afternoon with a slight chance of rain showers. Highs level off around 81. Easterly winds 5 to 10 miles an hour. Lows level off around 59. Tonight, mainly clear. Tomorrow, daytime highs approaching 84. Mid-80s Wednesday, upper 80s Thursday with a slight chance for storms. With your Bay Country weather, I'm meteorologist Megan Mulford. Currently, it's 76 degrees.
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0: Updated weather every hour with your Bay Country forecast.
1: A blend of clouds and sun this afternoon with a slight chance of rain showers. Highs level off around 81. Easterly winds, 5 to 10 miles an hour. Lows level off around 59. Tonight, mainly clear. Tomorrow, daytime highs approaching 84. Mid-80s Wednesday, upper 80s Thursday with a slight chance for storms. With your Bay Country weather, I'm meteorologist Megan Mulford. Right now, 79.
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0: Megan's got your forecast every hour with Bay Country Weather.
1: A blend of clouds and sun this afternoon with a slight chance of rain showers. Highs level off around 81. Easterly winds, 5 to 10 miles an hour. Lows level off around 59. Tonight, mainly clear. Tomorrow, daytime highs approaching 84. Mid-80s Wednesday, upper 80s Thursday with a slight chance for storms. With your Bay Country weather, I'm meteorologist Megan Mulford. Right now, it's 77 degrees.
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0: 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We've got meteorologist Megan Mulford. Here's your Bay Country weather.
1: Partly cloudy this afternoon with

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0: today's country and your hourly forecast. Time for the 411 with meteorologist Megan Mulford and Bay Country weather.
1: Lows level off around 61. Tonight, under clear skies, southeast winds at around 5 miles an hour. Bright sunshine again. Tomorrow, highs around 84. Tomorrow night, lows dip down to about 64. Temps above average Wednesday and Thursday, with highs from the mid-80s to the upper 80s. Slight chance of thunderstorms Thursday. With your Bay Country weather, I'm meteorologist Megan Mulford. Right now, it's 77 degrees.
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0: 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Harden at the Late. 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

0: updated weather every hour with your Bay Country forecast.
1: Lows level off around 61. Tonight, under clear skies, southeast winds at around 5 miles an hour. Bright sunshine again. Tomorrow, highs around 84. Tomorrow night, lows dip down to about 64. Temps above average Wednesday and Thursday, with highs from the mid-80s to the upper 80s. Slight chance of thunderstorms Thursday. With your Bay Country weather, I'm meteorologist Megan Mulford. Currently, 75.
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0: 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Country News Now. Happy Labor Day. Carrie Underwood tells us all about the jobs she had before music.
1: My first job was at a gas station, and that was a lot of fun. My best job is definitely what I do now. I really like being on stage, and I really like performing for people and just having fun and singing, because I feel like that's what I was born to do.
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0: Megan's got your forecast every hour with Bay Country Weather.
1: Lows level off around 61. Tonight, under clear skies, southeast winds at around 5 miles an hour. Bright sunshine again. Tomorrow, highs around 84. Tomorrow night, lows dip down to about 64. Temps above average Wednesday and Thursday, with highs from the mid-80s to the upper 80s. Slight chance of thunderstorms Thursday. With your Bay Country weather, I'm meteorologist Megan Mulford. Right now, it's 76 degrees.
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0: Happy Labor Day to you. Hope you're enjoying the day off. If you don't have the day off, we appreciate the fact that you are laboring on Labor Day.
2: Look at you doing all the heavy lifting for everybody else. You know what? We thank you. Thank you.
0: Yes. There are a lot of people that have to work today, so props to you.
2: And I don't want you to be bitter about it, because I want you to know that people might not say it, but they do appreciate it.
0: Yes, we do appreciate you. Also, we're going to hear from Parma Lee, going behind the song with them in a little bit. And also, what made Jelly Roll realize that he decided, like, I need to go and lose weight. Like, I need to lose a bunch of weight. And he did.
2: What was the turning point for him? We're going to find out from Jelly Roll coming up.

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1: Should we ask Carly Pierce on Friday when she takes over the show, like what exactly was going through her brain in that saucy music video with Riley Green?
2: Oh, I know exactly what was going through her brain. I don't know if we have to ask her. But yes, yes, that's a great hard-hitting journalism question.
1: She says they're just friends, though, you know? So I don't, you know, I don't know.
2: Yep. So maybe it was awkward for her, but we're going to find out when Carly takes over our show this Friday night.

0: don't need triple Doppler. We've got meteorologist Megan Mulford. Here's your Bay Country weather.
1: Lows level off around 61. Tonight, under clear skies, southeast winds at around 5 miles an hour. Bright sunshine again. Tomorrow, highs around 84. Tomorrow night, lows dip down to about 64. Temps above average Wednesday and Thursday, with highs from the mid-80s to the upper 80s. Slight chance of thunderstorms Thursday. With your Bay Country weather, I'm meteorologist Megan Mulford. Currently 73.
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1: It's really interesting to think about superstars that we see only as superstars and what they used to do before they were famous.
2: 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And so you want to hear what Luke Bryan's first job was?
1: I do.
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3: At age 12 through 13, I worked at Rubo's IGA supermarket in Leesburg, Georgia. I worked during the summers on Monday and Tuesday. I stocked and cleaned up the produce. 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

0: 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On the way in our country dirt, the Luke Bryan hate on social media continues. I have a, they call this a hot take. I don't think it's a hot take, but
1: oh,
0: I have a take.
1: A hot take?
0: I don't think it's a hot take, but I got a take on it.
1: Finally, you're getting into the gossip, and I really appreciate this from you. So well, I cannot wait to hear it coming
0: I want to stick up for Luke Bryan because he's a great guy. So okay. We're going to get to that country dirt coming up.

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